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0: Johnny Lee, Looking for Love, 96.9 WSIG. It is the Night Shift with Robbie V, and we are officially 9 days away from the third annual Valley Cares for Kids Radiothon, sponsored by Dairy Queen and Paulo Ball Ford, Thursday, September 24th. It goes down from 6 a.m. to 6 p.m., and we are broadcasting all day long to support UVA Health Children's Hospital. 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
1: 96.9 WSIG, Shenandoah Valley weather.
2: A partly cloudy and cool night coming up with a low at 50 to 55. Tomorrow, mostly sunny with a scattered thunderstorm and a high at 85. A couple more thunderstorms for Thursday and Friday. Humid, 80 to 85. 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

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Short from the anthem, I think this is America's anthem. It's Zach Brown Band, Chicken Fried, 96.9 WSIG.

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0: The Night Shift with Robbie V on 96.9 WSIG. Today is National Double Cheeseburger Day. Now, that sounds like a very, very delicious thing to me. So I've got to ask, who has the best cheeseburger here in the Shenandoah Valley? I know Cuban Burger's got a delicious one. I think it's the Morning Rise, or I don't even know. But it's got a fried egg on top. So good. But where is your favorite cheeseburger? Right here in the Shenandoah Valley. Let me know. 540-432-1128, because I'm kind of feeling a hamburger.
1: 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Waylon, Dolly, George, the Statlers, and the legends you grew up loving. 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

0: The Night Shift with Robbie V on 96.9 WSIG. And make sure you're listening all this week for your chance to win your way into Fear Forest in Harrisonburg. The haunting season is nearly here, and Fear Forest opens Friday, October 2nd. And it'll be open every Friday and Saturday night in October. 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
2: The answer to Tuesday morning's Paul Obafor Bragging Rights breakfast quiz question was more men than women fly first class. 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Another chance to win the exclusive Bragging Rights hat, as well a pair of tickets to Rock the Ridge benefiting MTC on the 26th. We'll get your Wednesday started at 5:30 with your first look at traffic and weather. At 5:35 or so, we'll shine the spotlight on bluegrass with Les Irby. 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

The Night Shift with Robbie V on 96.9 WSIG. Ella Langley's Choosing Texas is not slowing down anytime soon. Number one for a 22nd week. Yeah, that ties the record with Mariah Carey. Here she is, 96.9 WSIG.

The same old Chiefs. It's the Night Shift with Robbie V on 96.9 WSIG. And sometimes things get more exciting when it comes to football, and sometimes things just stay the same. And last night on Monday Night Football, the Chiefs looked better than ever. Patrick Mahomes looked absolutely incredible. 31-10 win over the Broncos. Now, I will say this. It doesn't really matter. Like, the first games of the season, it's just like an extension of the preseason. That's why I'm not getting that excited about the New York Giants win over the Dallas Cowboys. But some things just hit a little bit different. And the Giants beating the Cowboys on Sunday night, prime time in front of the

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Yeah, I'm serious. 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
1: 96.9 WSIG, Shenandoah Valley Weather.
2: A partly cloudy and cool night coming up with a low at 50 to 55. Tomorrow, mostly sunny with a scattered thunderstorm and a high at 85. A couple more thunderstorms for Thursday and Friday. Humid, 80 to 85. From the News Talk 92.1 and 550 WSVA Weather Center, I'm Frank Wilk.

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I've always wondered which country star would be the best to go on vacation with. I feel like Kenny Chesney would be like the ultimate beach vacation person. Am I wrong? Here he is on 96.9 WSIG.

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This has slowly become one of my favorites, playing real country for real people. It's Cody Johnson and Carrie Underwood. I'm going to love you, 96.9 WSIG.

0: smoke, smoke, smoke. No, I'm not talking about Willie Nelson. I'm talking about my smoker at my house. It's 96.9 WSIG, and I have been absolutely obsessed with smoking meat since my wife and I bought our house in Harrisonburg a couple of months ago. And last night, I smoked some chicken thighs, and oh, man, they were absolutely delicious. So I try to meal prep every single week for our meals. And chicken thighs are just the easiest thing to throw on. You forget about them for an hour. You flip them, and then another hour goes by, and you take them off. You cut them. You put them in there. It's that easy. If you are ever thinking about getting a smoker, but you're on edge, do it. I promise. You will.
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0: 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Guess what? 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
5: 96.9 WSIG, Shenandoah Valley weather.
6: Partly cloudy skies tonight with a low at 50 to 54. Tomorrow mostly sunny with a scattered thunderstorm and a high at 85. More thunderstorms Thursday and Friday, 80 to 85. From the News Talk 92.1 and 550 WSBA Weather Center, I'm Frank Welt.

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Thank you for bringing us our food and drinks. 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

Keeping you company on another gorgeous night here in the Shenandoah Valley. I could get used to this weather. Can we keep it up? Mother Nature, I'm talking to you. Here's Lainey Wilson, Phone Keys Wallet on 96.9 WSIG.

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1: 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Cloud. 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

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Wrapping things up. Time to punch that time clock and get the heck out of here. Thank you so much for hanging out with me all night long. Let's do it again tomorrow. 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
1: The answer to Tuesday morning's Paul Obafor Bragging Rights Breakfast Quiz question was, more men than women fly first class. We'll play again Wednesday morning at 7:30. Another chance to win the exclusive Bragging Rights hat, as well a pair of tickets to Rock the Ridge benefiting MTC on the 26th. We'll get your Wednesday started at 5:30 with your first look at traffic and weather. At 5:35 or so, we'll shine the spotlight on bluegrass with Les Irby. And it's time to go racing again at Shenandoah.
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4: Partly cloudy early this morning with a low at 50 to 54. Later today, sunny and a thunderstorm round, the high at 85. Thursday, partly sunny, chance of thunderstorms and 85. From the News Talk 92.1 and 550 WSBA Weather Center, I'm Frank Welt.
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0: 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Bill Monroe, Rhonda Vincent, Ricky Skaggs, the Steel Drivers, and more. It's banjos, fiddles, harmonies, and high lonesome sound. 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
1: Hi, everyone. I'm Craig Orndorff, the host of Weekend in the Country. Each week, we travel back in time for a countdown of the top 20 songs from a weekend of years gone by. Now, in addition to playing some of your all-time favorite songs, we'll have fun facts about those tunes and about the great country performers of our lifetime, plus a slice of life to help us remember how things were.
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1: 96.9 WSIG, Shenandoah Valley weather.
2: Partly cloudy early this morning with a low at 50 to 54. Later today, sunny and a thunderstorm round, the high at 85. Thursday, partly sunny, chance of thunderstorms and 85. From the News Talk 92.1 and 550 WSBA Weather Center, I'm Frank Welt.
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1: 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He said.

she came to see him one last time. Oh, and we all wondered if she would. And it kept running through my mind, this time he's over her for good.

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2: Partly cloudy early this morning with a low at 50 to 54. Later today, sunny and a thunderstorm round, the high at 85. Thursday, partly sunny, chance of thunderstorms and 85. From the News Talk 92.1 and 550 WSBA Weather Center, I'm Frank Welt.
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1: 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We'll play again Wednesday morning at 7:30. Another chance to win the exclusive Bragging Rights hat, as well a pair of tickets to Rock the Ridge benefiting MTC on the 26th. We'll get your Wednesday started at 5:30 with your first look at traffic and weather. At 5:35 or so, we'll shine the spotlight on bluegrass with Les Irby. 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
4: Partly cloudy early this morning with a low at 50 to 54. Later today, sunny and a thunderstorm round, the high at 85. Thursday, partly sunny, chance of thunderstorms, and 85. From the News Talk 92.1 and 550 WSBA Weather Center, I'm Frank Welt.
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0: 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Every Saturday night, we're picking and grinning with the best in bluegrass. Bill Monroe, Rhonda Vincent, Ricky Skaggs, the Steel Drivers, and more. It's banjos, fiddles, harmonies, and high lonesome sound. Just the way Saturday night.
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3: 96.9 WSIG, Shenandoah Valley weather.
4: Partly cloudy early this morning with a low at 50 to 54. Later today, sunny and a thunderstorm round, the high at 85. Thursday, partly sunny, chance of thunderstorms and 85. From the News Talk 92.1 and 550 WSBA Weather Center, I'm Frank Welt.
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1: The only two things in life that make it worth living

WSIG Shenandoah, Church on Cumberland Road, 531. Real Country Wednesday morning. Hello, good morning, and welcome in. Dave Thomas on board. Thanks for hanging out today. Appreciate you starting workday number three with me. As we take our first look at weather this morning, and first thing we see is maybe some patchy fog this morning where you are. So heads up, maybe dealing with some of that. It could impact your drive-in. Your visibility could be a bit reduced. Otherwise, going to see a sunny day, and it's going to be hotter today. High up around 90. Some fog expected overnight again tonight. Otherwise, clear. Low dropping to 64. Now, tomorrow, looking for a better chance of showers or thunderstorms in the forecast. About a 60% likelihood. And some fog again expected in the morning. So, could be one of those days where we could see a little bit of this and a little bit of that, a little bit of everything. High tomorrow, close to 90 once again. Tomorrow night, slighter chance of showers or storms, so the low dropping to near 70. And then on Friday, again, about a 40% chance of showers or thunderstorms, a mix of sun and clouds. Not quite as warm on Friday, which is good news. Daytime high on Friday, 80 to 85. Friday night for high school football, cloudy skies. Possible showers early in the evening with a low dropping to 60, but the chance of rain is very minimal. And then on Saturday, going to see a mix of sun and clouds, and Saturday's high going to be gorgeous. High of around 80. Right now across the area, looking at 58 degrees and clear at our studios here in Harrisonburg as we take our first check of the streets to see what's happening on the roads this morning. Interstates and the main highways. No disruptions or delays that we can see as of right now, but if you're seeing something and we're not saying it, why don't you let us know so we can let everybody else know? Hit us up on the WSVA Traffic and News Tip Line. That number is 540-214-2500.

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96.9 WSIG. Mark Chesna, thank God it's not Monday, right? It's Wednesday. We'll take it. 5:44, Real Country Morning Show with Dave Thomas. Hey, be listening all this week. We're giving you the chance to win tickets to Fear Forest in Harrisonburg. As a matter of fact, sometimes this morning before 10, going to give you a chance to win a pair of tickets to Fear Forest. Listening for the Fear Forest sounder. And trust us, you will recognize it. It'll stand out indeed. If you like to have the wits scared out of you, we can hook you up with that. Your chance to win Fear Forest tickets. They open October 2nd. Fearforest.net. Get more details. Your chance to win is happening all this week. We're going to see some sunshine today. Warmer. Flirting with 90 degrees. That kind of day for us. 58 and clear in Harrisonburg. With Josh Ross. Hate how you look on WSIG.

96.9 WSIG. Tim McGraw, just to see you smile. Real Country Morning Show for Wednesday. Good morning. Thanks for being here. It's Dave Thomas on board. Coming up around 8:30 this morning, Daryl's going to join us from Shenandoah Downs. It's that time again. The fall slate of racing starts this weekend at Shenandoah Downs. As a matter of fact, Lisa for the midday show, she is

going to be there live between 1 and 3 on Saturday broadcasting, so you can stop by and check it out. But if you've never been to Shenandoah Downs, harness racing at its best keeps getting better every single season. Had a great spring. We'll get Daryl to update us on that, and we'll find out more about what you can expect when you stop by Shenandoah Downs at the Shenandoah County Fairground. Racing Saturday and Sunday, and they'll be racing every weekend for the next, I think, 7 weekends. So it's going to be a lot of fun. Daryl's going to join us around 8:30. We'll get you all the details in Shenandoah Downs. You can join us there. And, of course, look for Lisa J there as you head up there this weekend on Saturday. She'll be there broadcasting live between 1 and 3. Everything on the road seems to still be functioning and cooperating the way we like for it to. No disruptions or delays on the interstates and the main highways. But if you're seeing something and we're not seeing it, hit us up on the WSVA Traffic and News Tip Line 540-214-2500 and let us know. 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It'll be sunny and hot today, flirting with 90, maybe some morning fog to contend with. It's clear in 57 in Harrisonburg now with Alan Jackson. Remember when? 96.9 WSIG.

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96.9 WSIG for 1985, Randy Travis, 1982, a song that was originally titled 1962. But Randy says, look, I was only about 2 years old then. That's probably not going to fly. So they made the adjustment just a little bit. 6:03, good morning. It's Dave Thomas, and thanks for being here for a Wednesday. Coming up, what you need to know to start your day. It's Parker McCollum now. What kind of man on WSIG?

The ones that don't know they're beautiful, even though you've told them time and time before. 610, good morning. Happy Wednesday, Real Country Morning Show. It's Dave Thomas here. Thank you for starting your day with me. Really appreciate it very much. It's time to get you out of the gate, what you need to know to start your Wednesday. An update from yesterday morning, the Shenandoah County Sheriff's Department has now determined that the white RAV4 we spoke of yesterday morning at this time was not involved in a shooting that occurred on Ridge Road on Sunday afternoon. The investigation on who shot into a home on that road is still ongoing with the Shenandoah County Sheriff's Department. The third annual Valley Cares for Kids Radiothon is next Thursday morning, next Thursday all day, raising money for UVA Health Children's Hospital. Of course, we need your monetary donations, but we also need volunteers who can help answer the phones for a couple of hours next Thursday. You can get more details on how you can do both of those things right now at 969WSIG.com and the Valley Cares for Kids Radiothon presented by Dairy Queen and Paul Obaugh Ford in Stanton. Hey, don't forget about the Shen Valley deal going on right now to Greens and Grains Cafe in Harrisonburg. You spend $25, you get $50 in certificates. 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The JMU football game next Saturday in Norfolk against Old Dominion has had a 6 p.m. set time start for that. The Dukes are going to be on the road this week, traveling to San Diego. They'll face San Diego State Saturday night at

0: 10 o'clock local time. Major League Baseball yesterday, the Nationals beat the Phillies 6-3. The same two teams will play tonight at 6:45. And it took extra innings for the Orioles to beat the New York Mets last night. 11 innings. The O's get the win 7-5. The same two teams will play today, tonight at 7 o'clock. Today is National Cinnamon Raisin Bread Day. Sounds tasty. It is also National Guacamole Day. Yummo. And it's National Play-Doh Day. And let's face it, we've all eaten that too, right? Celebrity birthdays today include actor Ed Begley Jr. turning 77. Actor Mickey Rourke, 9.5 weeks fame. Also the wrestler. He's turning 74 today. Illusionist David Copperfield's turning, turning 70. Singer Terry McBride of McBride and the Ride is turning 68 years old. Actress Jennifer Tilly is turning 68 as well. Singer and songwriter Richard Marx turning 63. Comedian Molly Shannon is 62. TV host Tamron Hall is 56. And comedian and actress Amy Poehler is turning 55. And that's what you need to know to start your Wednesday with 96.9 WSIG. Good morning.
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11: Lots of sunshine today with temperatures in the mid-80s. Tonight, partly cloudy with a low near 60. Could see some afternoon and evening thunderstorms tomorrow, high 84, and a thunderstorm Friday with a high at 81. From the News Talk 92.1 and 550 WSBA Weather Center, I'm Frank Welt.
12: Thanks a lot, Frank. It is 58 and clear right now in Maurytown, 617 for your Wednesday morning with Thomas Rhett. It's Die a Happy Man, 96.9 WSIG.

96.9 WSIG, Johnny Cash, Ghost Riders in the Sky. 6:24, speaking of ghosts and scary things. Be listening all this week for your chance to win tickets to Fear Forest in Harrisonburg. Listening for the Fear Forest Sounder. When it plays, be caller number 9, and you'll win a pair of tickets to go check it out. It opens October the 2nd, and Fear Forest will be open every Friday and Saturday through the Halloween date, if you will. And, of course, as they get closer to Halloween, they'll be open more than just Friday and Saturday, too. But be listening for your chance to win Fear Forest tickets all this week. Listening for the Fear Forest Sounder. It'll be coming up, and it's going to happen sometime this morning before 10. So keep listening for your chance to score those tickets. All right. Coming up next, country music news, including a major tour. Right now, Chris Young and Kane Brown, famous friends at WSIG.

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Thank you for all you do in taking on the job that most of us don't want to do. 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

96.9 WSIG, Eddie Rabbit, Step by Step, 6:31, Real Country Morning Show with Dave Thomas. Hope to see you tomorrow afternoon. I'm going to be hanging out at C.L. Custer in Harrisonburg, selling the blue FFA t-shirts we have for sale. A minimum $10 donation, and all the proceeds, every single penny goes to benefit FFA chapters in the Shenandoah Valley. Tomorrow, 3 until 4 at C.L. Custer in Harrisonburg. Come on by and say hello. I'd love to meet you, okay? Time now for some country music news, notes, and nuggets out of Nash Vegas. Shania Twain says she's going to be releasing an expanded edition of Little Miss Twain, titled Little Miss Twain, The Encore. It's set to come out October the 9th, and the set adds 5 new tracks from the previously released Little Miss Twain. Luke Combs extends his country radio streak with his song Be By You. The song is his 23rd consecutive solo number one on the Country Airplay Media Base chart, and his 27th number one overall for that card, for all the songs he's had out there. What an amazing career he's had in less than 10 years' time for Luke Combs. He's been running away with it, for sure. Luke Bryan's fall tour starts Thursday in Pennsylvania at the 1846 Farms. He'll be featuring Dasha, Kenny Whitmore, the Peach Pickers, and DJ Rock on that bill. He's going to be doing 4 farms again this year, and he'll be running through Sunday in Ohio, Indiana, Michigan, and, of course, Pennsylvania. The late Dolly Parton's going to be honored with the Lifetime Achievement Award from the Americana Music Association tonight during the Americana Honors and Awards at Nashville's Ryman Auditorium. Florida Georgia Line has announced Anything Goes Again, the festival tour. They're going to do 12 dates next year. Stagecoach is the only announced date thus far. And they've got 11 other dates they'll be announcing very, very soon. So we'll see whether they're coming close to the valley or not. Florida Georgia Line, Anything Goes Again, the festival tour for 2027.

0: Morgan Wallen says he keeps his collaborations mainly within his circle of friends. He says he's turned down many requests to appear on other artists' projects, but is apparently very picky about who he chooses to sing with. And the big tour announcement came yesterday. Kenny Chesney returning to stadium tours in 2027. The original Vibe Room Tour 2027 is going to be going on. 19 dates starting in April in Tampa, Florida. Now, the closest dates, Pittsburgh, Philly, and Charlotte to the Shenandoah Valley. Tickets will be going on sale for that date. And the big news out of that, the rumor we talked about this time yesterday morning, was that Eric Church is going to be a part of that tour, and it's turned out to be true.
1: Eric freaking Church went out and did a stadium tour with me in 2013. And even then, he didn't have to do it. You know, he had all these great hit songs, and we did a couple sporadic shows together in 2015. Now, we haven't worked together since then. Mm-hmm. Eric Church does not have to go with us. And it says a lot about him that he is. And I love him, and the only way I can think and wrap my brain around it is because he just wants to.
0: He wants to. It's a good time, and he has a lot of fun. And let's face it, he makes a lot of money out of the deal, too. So Eric Church, not a stupid guy. He realizes this is a great opportunity because he's got a new album coming that's going to be coming out, too. So it's a great opportunity for him to be on that bill with Kenny Chesney again for 19 dates. And again, Philadelphia, Pittsburgh, and Charlotte, the closest dates to here. But speaking of that tour, though, you know, we were starting to see this more and more where you get major stars playing shows together. And Luke Bryan and Jason Aldean did the 5 stadium tours this past summer. They co-headlined. They Luke would sing a couple. Jason would sing a couple. Both bands were there. Really, really good show. My wife and I, my granddaughter, went and checked that out. It was a really, really good show. So we're starting to see this more and more where bigger artists are playing together. Normally, you got a big, big artist and then some up-and-comers or some brand-new folks. So I'm asking you this morning on Facebook and Instagram. I'd love to get your thoughts on the Jeans Plumbing text line. If you could take two major stars and put them together on one concert bill, who would you put together? Two major stars, like a Kenny Chesney and an Eric Church, like a Jason Aldean and a Luke Bryan. If you could take two of them and put them together for a concert, who are you putting together? Find us on Facebook or Instagram. Leave us your thoughts there. Or use the Jeans Plumbing text line. That number, 540-432-1128.
2: Time for this morning's ad forecast with Jeff Ishii on 96.9 WSIG.
3: Today is Wednesday. It is the 16th day of September, and conditions for fieldwork in the valley should be excellent with plenty of sunshine and a high temperature in the mid-80s. Winds for agricultural spraying today will be out of the south at 4 to 6 miles per hour. Tonight should be clear with a low temperature of 63. Thursday is shaping up to be another good day for fieldwork with plenty of sunshine, a high temperature of 89. There is, however, a 20% chance of scattered showers and possibly a thunderstorm late in the day on Thursday, the overnight low Thursday night at 66. On Friday, rain showers and thunderstorms are likely with a high near 85. The chance of rain on Friday is 70%, and then Saturday should be partly sunny and 78. Sunset this evening at 7:21. I'm Ishii on 96.9 WSIG. 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

0: 96.9 WSIG, Riley Green getting a little help there for the late, great Toby Keith. Think as you drunk, 649 Real Country Morning Show. Yesterday was such a great day, weather-wise, no humidity, mild temps. Today, going to be warmer, flirting with 90 degrees again. We'll talk more about your forecast coming up here in just a couple of minutes.
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0: And today's It's All Good story comes to us from our friends at Marlow Ford and Lou Ray, where J.W. Painter, Bucky Miller, and the Blue Oval crew, they offer you the Marlowest prices in the valley. Well, last Friday, we recognized the 25th anniversary of September the 11th. And this typically not the kind of story you would hear, and it's all good, except for this story. And of course, there's a lot of stories, a lot of folks doing good coming out of that. Such a horrific, tragic day in our country's history. Well, back on September the 11th, 2001, there's a fella named Howard. And he was supposed to take his, he was supposed to be at work, but he decided he was going to take his young son, Kyle, to the first day of his kindergarten. Well, that happened to be September the 11th. He was not in his office at Cantor Fitzgerald, where he was the CEO of that company. They had offices on four floors in the World Trade Center, the North Tower. They had the 101st through 105th floors. Because Howard took his son to school, he was not there the day the plane crashed into the building. And his company lost 658 employees. It was the largest single company loss for that tragedy. Howard lost his younger brother, Gary, and his best friend, Douglas, in that attack as well. Well, through the grief, he didn't want to just be grief-stricken. He wanted to take action. And so what Howard did is committed 25% of the profits from his company over the next 5 years to the victims' families, along with providing 10 years of health care for them. Ultimately, the company paid out more than $180 million supporting the 658 employees' families that were lost in that tragedy. And Howard went one step further. He promised every child of a fallen employee a job when they came of age. And by 2016, 57 of those children had already joined his firm. So he took a terrible tragedy, horrific tragedy, and instead of going, you know what, it's awful, I'm sorry, he rose to the top, and he did above and beyond what any company probably has ever done. So good on Howard and good on Cantor Fitzgerald, and they have an annual charity day where they raise millions of dollars for global causes now. That's today's It's All Good story. It is presented by Marlow Ford and Lou Ray from 96.9 WSIG.
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2: No accidents or delays to report around the valley this morning, but if you're seeing it and we're not saying it, call the WSBA Traffic and News Tip Line at 540-214-2500 and let us know. From the WSBA Traffic Center, I'm Jacqueline Dobrin.
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9: For WSVA News, I'm Jacqueline Dobrin. Waynesboro Public Schools has been awarded over $65,000 through the 2026-27 School Security Equipment Grant Program to support security enhancements at Berkeley Glen and Westwood Hills Elementary School. School Superintendent Dr. Jeffrey Castle says school safety requires ongoing attention, planning, and investment.
10: We are grateful for opportunities like the School Security Equipment Grant Program that allow us to continue strengthening our schools and supporting safe and welcoming learning environments for our students and staff.
9: Since 2022, the division has received over $561,000 through the program. Dominion Energy and NextEra are offering Virginians more incentives as they seek approval for the proposed merger. Customers may see bigger electric bill credits if a merger between Dominion Energy and NextEra Energy moves forward. Officials say the companies have expanded their benefit package, doubling residential bill credits from 2 to 4 years and promising 1,000 new jobs in the Commonwealth. For WSVA News, I'm Jacqueline Dobrin.
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12: 96.9 WSIG, Shenandoah Valley weather.
13: Mostly sunny today with a high at 85. Winds will be south at 3 to 6 miles per hour. Partly cloudy tonight, low 62. Humid tomorrow with a chance of afternoon and evening thunderstorms, the high 84. On Friday, mostly cloudy with a high at 81. 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
14: 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Clear skies, 58 degrees in Stanton for your Wednesday morning. Happy work day number three. Here we go. We got hay to make. Let's get it done. What do you say? Starting it off, a little toe tap and sing along. Forrest, or actually, not Forrest, Foster and Lloyd. It's the first day with my new lips. The glue hasn't settled in good yet. Wah, wah, wah, wah. It's crazy over you. 96.9 WSIG. Good morning.

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Dave Thomas on board. Don't forget, keep listening this morning before 10. Listen for the Fear Forest Sounder. When it plays, win a couple of tickets to Fear Forest, opening October 2nd. It's about that time. Jody Messina now. Bye-bye on WSIG. Boy.

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Good morning. Welcome into a Real Country Wednesday morning with Dave Thomas. Hopefully things are going well for you. Fellas, I want to ask you a question. Are you being man-kept? Do you even know what that is? I just learned about it. We'll find out whether you know what it is and whether it's happening to you. We'll discuss coming up here in about 6 minutes. It's Bama, Tennessee River, 96.9 WSIG.

0: 96.9 WSIG, Patty Loveless. She's that kind of girl. Yeah, mom may not like that, but I'm sure you do. Good morning, 7:15, Real Country Morning Show. Dave Thomas here. Hopefully you're doing okay for a Wednesday morning. Thanks for being here with us as we're making our way into workday number three, or maybe you're well into your workday. Thanks for being here this morning. So, ladies, are you the kind of girl that is man-keeping? Fellas, are you being man-kept? It's a term that Good Housekeeping has put out this month. It's referring to when the lady in your life, fellas, is dedicating, if not a certain amount of time, she's trying to get you just time to devote just to you, to see what's going on with you, to help you manage your stress and your emotional needs. You know, in a lot of families, you know, mom, the wife, the girlfriend is the one who keeps up with a lot of the, you know, the planning, the birthdays, the celebrations, this keeps things on track. You know, fellas, we're off doing our own thing, whatever it is, you know, and not degrading any role, not saying that her role's more important than his or his role's more. It's not. It's got to be a partnership. It's got to be a team. And you so got to sort of balance that out. Everybody plays a part, right? So we're not saying one's more important than the other, but guys, we're off doing, you know, our own kind of thing. And ladies are over here juggling fiery axes, which is typically what they do. But man-keeping is where the woman in the relationship is dedicating an amount of time every week to make sure that her man is able to vent, to discuss things. She's sort of gauging the personality, gauging the mood, and okay, is he in a bad mood? What's going on? Let's drill down to the core and see what's going on. We're terming it man-keeping. Again, this is 2026, and we've been doing this for the last 10 or 15 years where everything has to have a label on it now. Everything's got to be a name. It can't just be what you do, I guess. So, fellas, they're saying that oftentimes we don't even realize that we're being man-kept. That it's not like she comes in and sits down and says, okay, now, let's talk about your feelings. I'm here for the next 30 minutes. You discuss, go. That's not how this works. Because, again, most of us guys, we kind of have these walls that we put up and we're, kind of thing. And so she knows she's got to sort of navigate the minefield of our emotional situation. So stop and think about a minute, guys. Are you being man-kept at all? Ladies, are you doing it? And if so, did you know you were doing it? It wasn't intentional. Because it may just be how you live your life without putting a label on it. 7:18. Thanks for being here for a Wednesday morning. 96.9 WSIG. 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
2: No accidents or delays to report around the valley this morning, but if you're seeing it and we're not saying it, call the WSBA Traffic and News Tip Line at 540-214-2500 and let us know. From the WSBA Traffic Center, I'm Jacqueline Dobrin.
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10: Lots of sunshine today with temperatures in the mid-80s. Tonight, partly cloudy with a low near 60. Could see some afternoon and evening thunderstorms tomorrow, high 84, and a thunderstorm Friday with a high at 81. From the News Talk 92.1 and 550 WSBA Weather Center, I'm Frank Welt.
11: Thanks a lot, Frank. 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They've been serving neighbors' energy needs since 1942. It is sunny at 55 right now in Newmarket, and checking the streets, we do have a traffic update for you. If you're traveling I-64 eastbound, we do have a traffic accident at mile marker 94 at Augusta County. Motorists can expect delays due to a vehicle crash there. The east exit ramp is narrowing as well. So once again, I-64 eastbound, mile marker 94 in Augusta County. There's an accident there. The east ramp narrowing. Watch out for some delays in that area. Otherwise, everything else seems to be okay this morning. But if you're seeing it, we're not seeing it. Call the WSBA Traffic and News Tip Line 540-214-2500. 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

96.9 WSIG, Garth Brooks, If Tomorrow Never Comes. 7:30, Real Country Morning Show with Dave Thomas. Good morning. How you doing? It's time to play the Paul Obaugh Ford Bragging Rights Breakfast Quiz, presented by Paul Obaugh Ford in Stanton. Are you ready? On the line today, we've got the exclusive Bragging Rights hat as well. Got a pair of tickets to Rock the Ridge, the music festival benefiting Massanutten Technical Center's foundation. So that's coming up next Saturday. And we've got two tickets for that, as well as the exclusive Bragging Rights hat, a part of the Paul Obaugh Ford Bragging Rights Breakfast Quiz today. So listen carefully. The winner cannot have won from us in the last 30 days. Be the first correct caller to give me the answer. Okay, here we go. Roughly 70% of American women own at least one of this. This is popular this time of year. Once again, roughly 70% of women own at least one of this. This is popular this time of year. 540-432-1128. 540-432-1128. Again, the first correct caller that is not won in the last 30 days, you're a winner. It is the Paul Obaugh Ford Bragging Rights Breakfast Quiz with Ella Langley and WSIG.

0: 96.9 WSIG, Ella Langley. She's loving life again because she's making that bank right now. 7:35. Good morning, Real Country Morning Show. Dave Thomas here playing the Paul Obaugh for Bragging Rights Breakfast Quiz. Roughly 70% of American women own at least one of this. This is popular this time of year. Hello, WSIG. Good morning. What do you think the answer is?
1: Good morning. Is it sweaters?
0: Sweaters?
1: Yeah.
0: Nope, that's not what it is. Good try, though. Try again, please. Thank you. That's a good guess because it's starting to get a little cooler. Hello, WSIG. Good morning. What do you think the answer is?
2: Chapstick? Yes, sir.
0: Nope, that's not what it is. Good try, though. Try again, please. Thank you.
2: Thank you.
0: WSIG, good morning. What do you think the answer is?
3: Is it a scarf?
0: It's not a scarf. Try again, please. Thank you.
3: All right, bud.
0: All right, so some good guesses. Not a correct one yet, so let's give you the two original clues, and we'll add you a couple of bonus clues, okay? Roughly 70% of American women own at least one of this. This is popular this time of year. Now, your two bonus clues say this. The first one, their significant other could also have something similar to this, and their this will be a particular color. Their this will be a particular color, and their significant other could own something similar to this. Roughly 70% of women own at least one of this, and is popular this time of year. What is it? 540-432-1128. 540-432-1128. The first correct caller that has not won from us in the last 30 days, you're a winner. Good luck from WSIG.
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0: 96.9 WSIG, Morgan Wallen and I Got Better, 744 Real Country Morning Show. Dave Thomas playing the Paul Obafor Bragging Rights Breakfast Quiz. Roughly 70% of American women own at least one of this. This is popular this time of year. Told you their significant other could also have something similar to this. And their this is likely to be a specific color. Hello, WSIG. Good morning. What do you think the answer is?
1: Good morning. Is it a hoodie?
0: A hoodie?
1: Yes.
0: That's you. It could be, but that's not exactly it. Keep thinking about it. Try again, okay?
1: All right. Thanks. Thank Bye-bye. You.
0: On the right track, and it could very well be a hoodie, but then it could not be a hoodie. Hey, WSIG, good morning. Hello, what's the answer?
2: Is it a sweater?
0: It's not a sweater. It's a good try. Try again, please. Thank you. WSIG, good morning. Hello, what's the answer?
3: It's a football jersey.
0: It's exactly a football jersey. That's exactly right. A team jersey, shirt, hat, hoodie, whatever, but it had to have the team aspect of it. Who's this?
3: This is Brandon.
0: Hey, Brandon, where are you calling from, man?
3: I am on my way to Bluestone Elementary School.
0: So you're on your way to right across the street from where I am.
3: That's right.
0: Now, Brandon, does the lady you know or ladies you know have football or team gear they're wearing this time of year?
3: She is a WHO fan. She has a UVA jersey.
0: So she's got the UVA jersey, and Saturdays are sacred, right?
3: That is correct.
0: All right, listen, Brandon, it paid off for you, man. You've won not only the exclusive Bragging Rights hat, courtesy of Paul Obafor in Stanton, but we're going to kick in a couple of tickets to Rock the Ridge, the music festival benefiting MTC's foundation next Saturday. Congratulations.
3: Thank you very much.
0: You're welcome. Hang on a second so I can get some info. Tell us how you spell country in the morning.
3: WSIG.
0: Attaboy, Brandon. Yeah, team gear, jerseys, hats, hoodies, shirts, whatever. We'll play again tomorrow morning, 7:30, the Bragging Rights Breakfast Quiz on WSIG.

0: 9 WSIG, the late, great Keith Whitley. I'm no stranger to the rain. 749, Real Country Morning Show. And a beautiful Wednesday morning. Going to be warming up to close to 90 today. The details and your forecast coming up. And sometime before 10 o'clock this morning, your chance to win tickets to Fear Forest in Harrisonburg. They're opening on October the 2nd. They'll be open Friday and Saturday nights up till Halloween, or through Halloween, of course. And then as they get closer to the big day, they'll be open even more. And we'll be giving you a chance to win tickets to Fear Forest. You're just listening for the Fear Forest Sounder. When it plays, be caller 9 to be a winner. Got to be at least 18. And you cannot have won from us in the last 30 days. So if you like having the wits scared out of you, Fear Forest is the place. And your chance to win is happening sometime before 10 from WSIG.
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3: Expect some delays on I-81 this morning at mile marker 237, just south of Mount Crawford. There is a vehicle fire. The north right lane and right shoulder are closed. Again, this is at mile marker 237. The north right lane and right shoulder are closed due to a vehicle fire. If you're seeing it and we're not saying it, call the WSVA Traffic and News Tip Line at 540-214-2500 and let us know. From the WSVA Traffic Center, I'm Jacqueline Dobrin.
4: 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Get more bang for that thing at Second Wind Firearms with WSIG.
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2: For WSVA News, I'm Jacqueline Dobrin. Harrisonburg City School Board member Emma Phillips will be running for the Virginia School Boards Association Regional Vice Chair, which was announced during last night's work session. Phillips said the chair is carrying the bulk of the responsibility of that work, and the vice chair will be stepping up when needed.
3: There's some coordination that would happen around the regional meetings, specifically around the art show that happens within those regional meetings, and that falls under the purview of the vice chair.
2: She also said that the chair and vice chair would set up any kind of regional events for the Valley. Shenandoah Downs kicks off its 11th fall season of harness racing this Saturday. The seven-week campaign will continue through November 1st with cards every Saturday and Sunday at 1:05. Opening day will feature a tribute to John's Dream, the winningest harness horse ever at Shenandoah Downs. The first 500 fans, 18 years of age and up, will receive a free commemorative John's Dream long-sleeve t-shirt. Additional season details are at shenandoahdowns.com. For WSVA News, I'm Jacqueline Dobrin.
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6: Mostly sunny today with a high at 85. Winds will be south at 3 to 6 miles per hour. Partly cloudy tonight, low 62. Humid tomorrow with a chance of afternoon and evening thunderstorms, the high 84. On Friday, mostly cloudy with a high at 81. 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
4: Thanks a lot, Frank. It is sunny in 56 right now in Mount Sydney, 756. We had the Fear Forest Sounder go off. I talked about it, then played it. See if I could trick you, and I could not. Let's go to the phones. Caller 9. Good morning, WSIG. Who's this?
7: CJ.
4: CJ, what's up, man?
7: Well, not much. How you doing, bud?
4: Hanging out. CJ, listen, do you like to have the wits scared out of you?
7: Not particularly, but they're fun.
4: But they're fun, and you're willing to take one for the team, it sounds like.
7: Absolutely.
4: Are you winning these tickets for someone else, CJ?
7: No.
4: Just for you?
7: Yeah.
4: Okay, well, good for you, CJ. You're living on the edge because you're caller 9, and you're a winner, man. Congratulations.
7: Thank you.
4: Who do you think you're going to take with you now?
7: Probably my wife.
4: Probably your wife. That way you can hide behind her a little bit, maybe?
7: Absolutely.
4: You're a man after my own heart, CJ. I appreciate your honesty, brother. Appreciate your honesty. We're going to hook you up. Pair tickets to Fear Forest. They open October the 2nd. Congratulations.
7: Thank you.
4: Hang on a second so I can get some info, CJ. Tell us, how do you spell country in the morning?
7: WSIG.

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Good morning. Thanks for being here. Coming up, Jacqueline's going to join us. In other news, one state made a very expensive and embarrassing blunder. I'll tell you what they did coming up. It's Patty Loveless, Jealous Bone, WSIG.

0: 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Patty Loveless, Jealous Bone, 8:12. Good morning, Real Country Morning Show. Dave Thomas here for a Wednesday. Jacqueline's joining us from the newsroom. Hello.
1: Hello.
0: How are you?
1: I'm doing all right.
0: Busy day in the newsroom?
1: Not too bad. Traffic's starting to clear up.
0: And okay, good, good.
1: News is civil at the moment.
0: Civil at the moment. Yeah. All right, well, this is in other news, a segment we do that's kind of news-ish. Some days it's more harder news than others. This is a news story, but it's one of these where we're going to go, raggy. In the state of Michigan, I don't know if you heard about this or not. State of Michigan, they sent out the new, people apply to get either getting their driver's license for the first time or you're, updating your license.
1: Yeah.
0: You got to get the current version, if you will.
1: Yeah.
0: More than 8,000 Michigan residents were waiting on their driver's license. They get them, they open them up, and they noticed it was a stock photo of a random stranger on the license.
2: I was excited, like, oh, I'm about to finally get my license. I looked at my license and seen that this man was on here, and I automatically knew that it wasn't right.
3: I'm like, okay, maybe they're putting the Secretary of State on the licenses. But then I'm like, girl, the Secretary of State is not a black man. They could have sent out an email or anything.
2: I have no clue when I'm receiving my actual license.
0: Over 8,000 residents got license that had a stock photo of some man on it instead of their photo. Now, it makes you wonder. Okay, 10 of those, 20 of those, okay, 50 of those, because maybe you do them 50 at a time.
1: Yeah.
0: How did you get 8,000 and not catch it?
1: Yeah, that's crazy. It had to have been some kind of glitch and everything's automated and nobody caught it.
0: Well, Michigan says they can still use their old IDs until they get their new ones, as long as they've not expired. But if they've expired, you're in rut-row raggy. You're in big trouble.
1: Yeah.
0: The Secretary of State of Michigan says they're mailing out thousands of corrected IDs. But again, they don't know when they're coming. I'm wondering how much AI had to do with this.
1: Very well could have.
0: Because we're leaning on AI a lot these days.
1: Yeah.
0: You know, a lot. And it's like, I'm just wondering, did they think they could, make this work? And they can't.
1: Very well could have.

0: and we're not saying it, call the WSVA Traffic and News Tip Line at 540-214-2500 and let us know. From the WSVA Traffic Center, I'm Jacqueline Dobrin.
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14: 96.9 WSIG, Shenandoah Valley weather.
15: Lots of sunshine today with temperatures in the mid-80s. Tonight, partly cloudy with a low near 60. Could see some afternoon and evening thunderstorms tomorrow, high 84. And a thunderstorm Friday with a high at 81. From the News Talk 92.1 and 550 WSBA Weather Center, I'm Frank Wells.
16: 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They called him

96.9 WSIG, 826 Real Country, Wednesday morning with Dave Thomas. Sunshine around, good-looking day. Start to think about the weekend and your weekend plans. Daryl's going to join us from Shenandoah Downs to talk about the opening weekend. Coming up next on WSIG.

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0: 96.9 WSIG, Lenny Wilson and John Mayer there. Phone keys, wallet, 831, Real Country Morning Show for a Wednesday with Dave Thomas. Join me tomorrow afternoon. I'll be hanging out at C.L. Custer in Harrisonburg, and we'll have the blue FFA t-shirts for sale. A minimum $10 donation, and of course, all the proceeds, every single penny, benefits local FFA chapters in the Shenandoah Valley. I'll see you there tomorrow between 3 and 4 at C.L. Custer in Harrisonburg with our blue FFA t-shirts. Well, it's that time again. It is time for Shenandoah Downs Harness Racing, and Daryl's with us again. Daryl, good to see you again. Thanks for coming in.
1: Great to be here, and it feels great out. This is the time of year we all look forward to.
0: Yeah, this is kind of the weather that we've been having. It's kind of put you in the mind of being in the fall. And before we dive into the fall, let's recap your spring racing, because I know a lot of people who went and checked out Shenandoah Downs for the first time this year and said how amazing it was. So how was your spring overall?
1: It was good. There was the fourth spring meet that we've had, and really had an excess of horses. We were able to put on 14 races every afternoon, and some days had to request from the Racing Commission to add even more. So great response from the horsemen around the country coming in here. More and more people in stables find out about Shenandoah Downs around the country, and you know, horsemen, instead of going to this track in Pennsylvania, may want to try Virginia and see what the buzz is about. So great from a horseman standpoint, but it's always great when the stands are filled and people are cheering, and that's what we love.
0: Daryl's with us from Shenandoah Downs. So for those who are unfamiliar, before we talk about the fall, tell us what Shenandoah Downs actually is.
1: We are harness racing. It is a half-mile oval at the county fairgrounds in Woodstock. There is a 110-year tradition of harness racing, so it's nothing new. It goes from generation to generation. You're going into one of the few areas, the only area in Virginia that is harness-centric, which is great. There's a great vibe. People cheer for horses that finish last. I think they appreciate the effort it takes to get a horse onto the track, breeding, training them, raising them. There's that appreciation, which you don't find most other places. But yeah, we put on a race every probably 20 minutes, 13, 14 races a day between 1 and 4:30. You can bet the races if you choose to. Bets are as little as 10 cents. You can cash them and re-bet the next race and reinvest, or you can simply go and just enjoy the action with your family, get a hot dog, beer, soft drink, and just cheer.
0: And it's, you don't have to bet, so we'll lay that out. But if you want to, the option is there.
1: Highly encouraged.
0: Highly encouraged, for sure.
1: From a profit standpoint, but yeah. No, we just had the fair races here a couple weeks ago.
0: Sure.
1: No betting at all, so no, just come on out and enjoy.
0: But I know most people who go, well, I got to do something. I got to put a little something down.
1: Well,
0: so hopefully that you will. But this is so family affordable. It's ridiculous because it comes at the grand amount of?
1: It's free.
0: It's free. Yeah. Nothing to cost to get in. No parking fee as well.
1: No. $2 beers on Sundays, $1 hot dogs. We try to make it affordable. I mean, we're trying to create a vibe here that we can. The agribusiness of racing and breeding is really important to our group, the Virginia Equine Alliance. So we

0: our mission statement is to grow all breeds of racing. So there's thoroughbred horses, harness horses like we run, and steeplechase horses that go over the jumps, and then the breeding industry of all those. And we have incentive programs as well for people to bring horses from out of state into Virginia to reside at farms and provide an economic impact as well. So our job is to really drive the economy of horse racing.
1: And building the interest in the whole nine yards. Yeah. Darrell's with us again. Shenandoah Downs, opening weekend is this weekend. So give us the times, the website folks can go to get more information.
0: Yeah, 1 to 4:30. It's not like a football game. You got to be there for a kickoff. You can come for 3-4 races, after brunch, before a winery, after a hike, whatever you want to do.
1: Right.
0: But yeah, very laid back. Race goes up every 20 minutes. We've got free T-shirts to the first 500 folks this Saturday, opening day. And it celebrates the greatest horse we've ever had at Shenandoah Downs. That horse is John's Dream. Purchased for $600, went on to win $435,000.
1: Wow.
0: So a nice score. Chuck Perry of Suffolk, Virginia is the guy that has this horse. And we're going to celebrate the good fortune. But yeah, shenandoahdowns.com is the website. We got a great Facebook page. Post a lot of stuff up there. But come on out. And if you've never been to the races, if you've never made a bet, we try to make it easy to take you down that landscape, just to have a good experience and make you want to come back.
1: Yeah, again, I knew a ton of people who went this past year for the first time and they raved about it. Folks who took their kids, folks who went by themselves because they had their plans canceled for the afternoon, whatever. I'm going to go check it out. An incredible time. You got to check it out. Shenandoah Downs. Again, it's at the county fairgrounds that are in Woodstock. Good to see you. We'll be talking about you a whole lot more as the season rolls along.
0: Love it. Great to be here again.
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0: 96.9 WSIG, Shelley right there, and single white female. It's 8:50. Good morning. It is time once again for our Pets of the Week, presented by Bob Wade Subaru in Harrisonburg, and we're joined by Sarah from the RHSPCA. Hello, Miss Sarah. How you doing?
1: Oh, I'm doing well.
0: Let's talk about our Pets of the Week. We've got Tugboat and we've got Sunny. Who do you want to start with?
1: Let's start with our sweet little Tugboat.
0: All right. Tell me about Tugboat. A couple of years old, I understand?
1: Yes, he's a couple years old. We call him Tugboat, Tugman, Tug. He's a cute little weirdo, I have to be totally honest. He's a lot of things in one grab bag of fun. Kind of looks like a pug on stilts. Kind of looks like a few other breeds as well. But he has a delightful personality, 24 pounds. He's really good on a leash. He's crate trained. And we have some really adorable photos of him interacting with staff. He's just a sweet little dog, and he likes being held like a baby.
0: Wow. So if he's good on leash and crate trained, that's a couple of the big obstacles. A lot of folks are probably going, wait a minute now, maybe this is a good possibility for me.
1: He's a desirable dog. He has a sweet little underbite. So if you love taking photos of a funny little gremlin, he's your guy.
0: So if you're looking for sweet social media photos, Tugboat is your guy. Let's go to the other side of the aisle now and meet Sunny the cat.
1: Okay, I'm totally biased, but I love Sunny.
0: Okay.
1: He's perfect. He's huge and cuddly, and will lay his giant body all over your whole belly while you hold him. The two things these animals have in common is they both like to be held like babies.
0: Ah, so they love attention. And I'm looking at a picture of Sunny here, who apparently likes to dress up too.
1: Sunny is the most amendable cat I've met in a long time. Yes, we put Sunny in a Dolly Parton cowboy hat for our event tomorrow at Rootstock. And if you have ever tried to dress a cat before, it's not usually your favorite thing.
0: Yeah, right.
1: But I would say that Sunny loves an accessory.
0: Interesting. So Sunny might just have the temperament and personality that you're looking for. And again, that will give attention and affection as long as you give attention and affection. Sounds like we got two big winners here. How do we get to know more about Sunny or Tugboat or any of the other animals at the RHSPCA?
1: Well, you can check us out online at rhspca.org or come visit us on Old Furnace Road. We are here and we would love to introduce you to some wonderful animals.
0: Sounds like a plan. Miss Sarah, thank you so much for your time. We'll talk with you next week.
1: Sounds great. Thanks so much.
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3: Roads are clear around the valley this morning. No accidents or delays to tell you about, but if you're seeing it and we're not saying it, call the...
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3: For WSVA News, I'm Jacqueline Dobrin. Waynesboro Public Schools has been awarded over $65,000 through the 2026-27 School Security Equipment Grant Program to support security enhancements at Berkeley Glen and Westwood Hills Elementary School. School Superintendent Dr. Jeffrey Castle says school safety requires ongoing attention, planning, and investment.
4: We are grateful for opportunities like the School Security Equipment Grant Program that allow us to continue strengthening our schools and supporting safe and welcoming learning environments for our students and staff.
3: Since 2022, the division has received over $561,000 through the program. Dominion Energy and NextEra are offering Virginians more incentives as they seek approval for the proposed merger. Customers may see bigger electric bill credits if a merger between Dominion Energy and NextEra Energy moves forward. Officials say the companies have expanded their benefit package, doubling residential bill credits from 2 to 4 years and promising 1,000 new jobs in the Commonwealth. For WSVA News, I'm Jacqueline Dobrin.
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6: Mostly sunny today with a high at 85. Winds will be south at 3 to 6 miles per hour. Partly cloudy tonight, low 62. Humid tomorrow with a chance of afternoon and evening thunderstorms, the high 84. On Friday, mostly cloudy with a high at 81. 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
7: Thanks a lot, Frank. It is sunny at 60 right now in Lacey Springs.
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96.9 WSIG, just after 9 o'clock. How you doing for a Wednesday, halfway through the work week, almost? We're getting there, right? Hey, it's Dave Thomas. Coming up, we're going to climb inside the time capsule in just about 12 minutes. Dom and Rio now. It's one more day of WSIG.

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1: Here we go, getting us out of the time capsule, taking a look at some things that occurred in country music on this date. We go back to 1950. Born on this date in Darby, Florida. Singer and songwriter, one half of the Bellamy Brothers, David Bellamy, was born on this date back in 1950. On his date in 1969, Johnny Cash, number one on the Billboard Country Singles chart with A Boy Named Sue. Song still stands the test of time after all these years. 1974, John Denver, number one on the U.S. Country Album chart with Back Home Again. The multi-platinum album contained hit singles Annie Song, Back Home Again, and Sweet Surrender. In addition, the studio version also had Thank God I'm a Country Boy on that album as well. In 1974, Dolly Parton released her 14th solo studio album called Love is Like a Butterfly. The title track was Dolly Parton's third straight to go number one.

collection of hits. Sort of a best of, if you will. 2005, Kenny Chesney and Renee Zellweger. They filed to annul their marriage after they were married earlier that year in May on the island of St. John. Also in 2005, CMT Crossroads matched Sugarland and Bon Jovi. Good matchup there for sure. 2020, for the first time in history, the Academy of Country Music Awards declared there was a tie for the Entertainer of the Year, giving the award both to Carrie Underwood and Thomas Rhett. And we go back to 1988 for today's number one country song. Man, I love this song a lot. So catchy. Eddie Raven, Joe Knows How to Live, WSIG.

0: 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It was Eddie's fourth number one song, and it came from his compilation album, The Best of Eddie Raven. Incidentally, he was not the first to record that song. The year before, in 1987, the Nitty Gritty Dirt Band recorded a version of that song. But of course, Eddie Raven was the one who took it to number one. We'll do it again tomorrow morning. Get inside the time capsule around 9:15 and turn back the hands of time right here on your Real Country Morning Show from 96.9 WSIG.
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1: Yeah, Breaker 19, this here's a rubber duck. You got a copy on me, Big Ben, come on. Yeah, 10-4, Big Ben, for sure, for sure. By golly, it's clean clear to Flagtown, come on. Yeah, it's a big 10-4 there, Big Ben. Yeah, we definitely got the front door, good buddy. Mercy sakes alive, looks like we got us a convoy.
2: It was the dark of the moon on the 6th of June in a Kent.

0: 10, 4, 5 mile or so. 10, roger, them hulks is getting intense up here.
1: By the time we got into Tulsa town, we had 85 trucks in all. But they's a roadblock up on the Cloverleaf, and them bears was wall to wall. Yeah, them Smokies as thick as bugs on a bumper. They even had a bear in the air. I says, calling all trucks, this here is the duck. We a

0: Negatory, Big Ben. You're still too close. Yeah, them hulk is starting to close up my sinuses. Mercy sakes, you better back off another 10.
1: Well, we rolled up Interstate 44 like a rocket sled on rails. We tore up all of our swindle sheets and left them setting on the scales. By the time we hit that shy town, them bears was getting smart. They'd brought up some reinforcements from the Illinois National Guard. There's armored cars and tanks and jeeps and rigs of every size. Yeah, them chicken coops was full of bears and choppers filled the skies. Well, we shot the line, we went for broke with 1,000 screaming trucks and 11 long-haired friends of Jesus in a chartreuse microbus.
0: Rubber duck just sodbuster. Come on there, yeah. 10-4 sodbuster. Listen, you want to put that microbus in behind that suicide jockey? Yeah, he's hauling dynamite and he needs all the help.

strip for the Jersey Shore and prepared to cross the line. 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I says, Pigpen, this here's a rubber duck. We just ain't gonna pay no toll. 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I says, let them truckers.

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0: 96.9 WSIG, fun time song there, Low Cash and Parmalee, Let the Country Music Play, wrapping up the Real Country Morning Show for a Wednesday. Hey, it's Dave Thomas heading out the door. Lisa J's coming up next, and she's starting off with at least 1 hour nonstop country presented by Bel Air at Stoneport in Harrisonburg. And you can join Lisa for a bulk of your workday. I'll be back with you again tomorrow for Thursday. We'll do it starting dark and early at 5:30. Of your first look at traffic and weather, then join me for your Thursday, okay? As always, I'm thankful to God for the gift of gab. See ya.
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1: Avian influenza continues to be a threat to commercial poultry producers and owners of backyard chicken flocks. That's according to state veterinarian Dr. Charlie Broadus, who says now through December is a potentially dangerous time for commercial and hobby flocks.
2: Pretty soon, when it'll be fall, and that's the time of year when birds migrate, waterfowl especially, migrate through Virginia.
1: Broadus says backyard birds are potentially more susceptible to the spread of avian influenza.
2: The most common way that the virus is spread is in the droppings of the wild birds, and so birds that are raised outside are naturally going to be able to come more in contact with those wild bird droppings and become infected that way, whereas the commercial birds typically being raised in houses, and that's really a big one of the multiple reasons why it's healthier for those birds commercially to be raised inside. One of them is biosecurity, keeping those birds protected from some of the germs, the viruses and bacteria that are out there in the natural, outside of those barns.
1: Broadus says hobby flock owners can get more information about biosecurity measures.
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0: Penny and Dolly on 96.9 WSIG. Lisa J in the midday, taking over for my buddy Dave Thomas in the Real Country Morning Show, who get up dark and early every day to keep you company. 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

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Morgan Wallen seems to be hinting on his Instagram account that a big 2027 tour announcement is coming soon. Oh, fans will be happy to hear that. Morgan Wallen now on SIG.

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Waynesboro Public Schools were just awarded $65,000 for a school security equipment grant. That's good news. 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

Tucker Wetmore on 96.9 WSIG. Lisa Jane, the midday. 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

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Thanks for spending your Wednesday with me, Lisa J. Coming up in about 6 minutes, we're going to chat about the Emmys and whether or not you care after Chris James.

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Reba McEntire on 96.9 WSIG. Lisa J in the midday, wondering if there are still folks out there that watch the Emmys. Because it seems Amazon wants to get in on the act now. A 31-year contract for all the major networks to pass the Emmys around and show it on their stations has now expired. And it seems Jeff Bezos and Amazon are saying, hey, we'll put it behind our paywall and do it in 2027. I'm curious.

0: 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Will you watch the Emmys if it's behind a paywall? Just curious.
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2: The answer to Wednesday morning's Paul Obafor Bragging Rights Breakfast Quiz question was a football jersey or team gear. We'll play again on Thursday at 7:30. Another chance to win the exclusive Bragging Rights hat as well as a pair of tickets to the Rock the Ridge event benefiting MTC next Saturday. We'll get your Thursday started at 5:30 with a first look at traffic and weather. We'll be shining the spotlight on bluegrass around 5:35 with
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1: 96.9 WSIG, Shenandoah Valley weather.
2: Lots of sunshine today with temperatures in the mid-80s. Tonight, partly cloudy with a low near 60. Could see some afternoon and evening thunderstorms tomorrow, high 84, and a thunderstorm Friday with a high at 81. From the News Talk 92.1 and 550 WSBA Weather Center, I'm Frank Welch.

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WSIG loves supporting our future farmers of America, and if you do too, meet Dave Thomas at CL Custer this Thursday between 3 and 4. Get your hands on that blue FFA t-shirt. John Anderson now. Yeah.

Tim McGraw's Not a Moment Too Soon on 96.9 WSIG. And a reminder, if you want to go to Fear Forest and see three attractions all in one, be listening for the Fear Forest cue to call. Blaine.

0: Charlie Pride on 96.9 WSIG. Lisa J in the midday. Cannot wait for this weekend. I'm already looking forward to Friday because I'm going to get one of those sticks in my hand. Maybe they call it a club. You don't have to be good at golf. And I guess that's my way of saying I'm not good at golf, but I can't wait to go to Mulligan's Golf Center this Friday to play a little mini golf with all of my friends in the Shenandoah Valley. Big Brothers Big Sisters is celebrating 50 years. And maybe you could come and help us celebrate and support one-to-one mentoring for our local youth in the Shenandoah Valley. Now, you can do a whole team. That's up to four golfers. Or you could just sign up individually. You choose your preferred tee time. And it can be on Friday or Saturday. That's September 18th and 19th. So this Friday, I'll be there in the afternoon. I hope to see you. I'll be there by 4 o'clock emceeing. And fortunately, our friend Dave Thomas in the Real Country Morning Show is going to be there on Saturday. Otherwise, we'd be going head-to-head. So much golf talent in just one day can't happen. So visit me, Lisa J, from the midday on Friday, starting at 4 at Mulligan's Golf Center in Harrisonburg, and visit with Dave on Saturday as well, and enjoy an hour of mini golf. There's going to be prizes, even an event t-shirt. And if you'd like to register, do it today. Be as in boy, bbbsgolf.com is the way to get signed up, and I really look forward to seeing you there.
1: 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Waylon, Dolly, George, the Statlers, and the legends you grew up loving. 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

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How do you like me now? 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

SIG Mount Jackson, Harrisonburg. 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

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Gene's Plumbing text line got a request from Dan in Verona for this Billy Currington song. 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

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Redneck Yacht Club going from Jimmy to Sherry today on the High Noon Saloon. Sending out a little dedication. That's what we do each and every weekday between 12 and 12:30. Now, let's talk about being scared, startled, spooked, creeped out. Do you like those feelings? Fear Forest knows that you do. So does WSIG. That's why we've got your pairs of tickets all this week. You've got a chance to win tickets to Fear Forest in Harrisonburg. It's that haunting season that's nearly here. I know it feels like summer just ended, but let's go ahead and start thinking about the fall. The mornings are a little cooler, the evenings are a little cooler, and it really is just a few short weeks away before Fear Forest opens. They've got three different attractions in one, so you just keep listening. Every day this week, we've got your chance to win those tickets. We've got a really creepy-sounding ticket window that's going to open, and when it does, you need to be caller nine. That's right, caller nine. In

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1: Every Saturday night, we're picking and grinning with the best in bluegrass. Bill Monroe, Rhonda Vincent, Ricky Skaggs, the Steel Drivers, and more. 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
5: 96.9 WSIG, Shenandoah Valley weather.
6: Mostly sunny and temperatures in the mid-80s this afternoon. South winds at 3 to 6 miles per hour. Partly cloudy tonight, low 64. A chance of thunderstorm tomorrow and Friday, highs 80 to 84. And Saturday, some clouds and 75. From the News Talk 92.1 and 550 WSVA Weather Center, I'm Frank Welt.
7: 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It's sunny and 81 in Connickville, and it's time for 96.9 WSIG to get back to the High Noon Saloon requests.
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96.9 WSIG's High Noon Saloon. Spencer Hatcher going out to Laura by request. And now, George Jones for Michael, White Lightning and George Jones.

0: on my mind.
1: Willie Nelson at the Ting Pavilion this Sunday. Looking forward to that. 96.9 WSIG will be talking about a really cool album for the Stanley Brothers. We'll talk about that in just a few minutes.

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0: Why not me? The Judds on 96.9 WSIG, Lisa J in the midday, sharing some really great news. For Willie Nelson fans, Dolly Parton fans, yes, I'm already giving it away that there's something exciting to look forward to. We heard from Willie Nelson just a few minutes ago, and it reminded me that there is a Stanley Brothers tribute album that's been in the works for quite a while, and it's all-star. Like, we've got, Dierks Bentley making an appearance on the album, Willie Nelson, Sierra Farrell, Jamie Johnson, and many more. And under the many more category is Dolly Parton. This will be the first posthumous song that is released from Dolly Parton, and it is going to be spectacular. As a matter of fact, I had a little listen to it. It's the traditional song Bound to Ride, which you might remember the Stanley Brothers helped popularize that with a 1964 recording. Now, Dolly did it, and let me tell you, you want to hear her voice doing some spectacular bluegrass? She nails it. All of this just came to pass in the last week or so that they're releasing little dribs and drabs and pieces of the song. We're very excited to hear more, and I'm sure that we can count on Les Irby to go digging out the Dolly and digging out the tribute to the Stanley Brothers, because you know we love some good bluegrass on 96.9 WSIG.
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2: More and more farmers here in Virginia, West Virginia, indeed farmers across the nation, more and more often they're using cover crops to protect their soil health.
3: 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The focus of an annual producer-based cover crop survey conducted in part by USDA's Sustainable Agriculture Research and Education.
4: There continues to be a pretty good-sized interest in cover crops, implementing cover crops, continuing to use cover crops in their cropping systems.
3: With 68% of surveyed producers planting cover crops last year, and another 16% say they utilize cover crops in some years, according to Agriculture Undersecretary for Farm Production and Conservation Richard Fordyce. Other findings in the survey, one out of

0: three producers planting cover crops use it as a source of livestock forage.
1: That's some pretty valuable forage that can help livestock producers maybe stretch out their hay supply or just be an alternative source of forage.
0: I'm Rod Bain reporting for the U.S. Department of Agriculture.
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96.9 WSIG, Lisa J in the midday, heading off for a weekend at the races at Shenandoah Downs in Woodstock. Meet me there Saturday from 1 to 3. Kickoff for harness racing. 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

0: Ty Myers, Ends of the Earth on 96.9 WSIG, Lisa J in the midday, geeking out, as I do, over a new bit of technology. And it reminds me, totally reminds me of Law and Order. Do I love Law and Order repeats and episodes? Yes. Yes, I do. That's why this idea, created by a company called Clearview, they've got this platform called Inquiry IQ. Now, it's just a prototype right now, and it hasn't been pitched or shipped to customers. It's not even currently planned for release in its present form. But for all the stink and for as much as we get upset when it comes to, you know, flock cameras and you know, catching snapshots of where our car is in town, this doesn't upset me. I actually think that this is a pretty cool thing. Inquiry IQ essentially is helping our law and order detectives get online and just gather a bunch of information about you all at the same time. Now, if you're not a bad guy, I don't think you should be worrying about this. But ultimately, like from social media to your DMV records to your insurance, basically anything that lives on the interwebs can be gathered and aggregated in one place so that the information that would normally take weeks for our law and order detectives to find, now it would only take minutes. Now, this isn't even what it was created for. It was created, you know, for and by engineers to work with SpaceX AI. So, of course, the concern kind of comes from, what are you doing with all that information? How are you sure that it's just those people searching for it? Who else can use it? So, of course, there are privacy concerns, but I love helping the men in blue. I think that if this helps out our local police force here in the Shenandoah Valley find the bad guy faster, go for it. But of course, it's always with caution. Are you using it in the right way? Are you using it in a manner that doesn't infringe on our privacy? Because it certainly does seem, like I said, with all that flock camera conversation, that our privacy is pretty important to us. So what do you think? Clearview's the company. Inquiry IQ is the platform. And it's funny because it automates web searches for investigators, but it says, we're not automating investigation. Well, that sounds like you're talking out of both sides of your mouth, but it's still a prototype. So let's see what they come up with. Very interesting stuff that might just help our men in blue.
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0: Okay, today's plan, in, out, 5 minutes. Okay, new plan, just a quick look around, no touching anything. Okay, just picking it up to see it. Okay, well, this is not on my list, but that's okay. Well, neither's that, but neither's that. Wait, how did this get in my hand? You know what? All this is coming home with me.
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0: 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Okay, just picking it up to see it. Okay, well, this is not on my list, but that's okay. Well, neither's that, but neither's that. Wait, how did this get in my hand? 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All this is coming home with me.
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1: 96.9 WSIG, Shenandoah Valley weather.
2: Sunny and 85 this afternoon. Tonight, partly cloudy with a low near 60. Tomorrow, partly sunny. Thunderstorms possible with a high at 84. A couple of thunderstorms Friday with a high at 81. From the News Talk 92.1 and 550 WSBA Weather Center, I'm Frank Wilt.
3: Thanks a lot, Frank. It's sunny in 83 in Waynesboro, and 96.9 WSIG's getting back to the music with Roseanne Cash.

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And now this artist who says he generally keeps collaborations within just his circle of friends and has turned down a lot of requests to appear on other artists' projects. 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

Carrie McBride and The Ride with Hurry Sundown on 96.9 WSIG. Now at age 83, no one is surprised that this lady is retiring, but there's new plans in the work for Judge Judy. We'll talk about that after Kenny Chesney on WSIG.

0: Waylon Jennings and the theme from Dukes of Hazzard on 96.9 WSIG. Lisa J in the midday. Thinking about my dad at age 80. Going on 81. The guy still will not retire, which is why I'm not surprised. Believe it or not, down in Florida, my dad lives about 10 minutes away from Judge Judy. And I used to manage the housing development, Pelican Bay, down in Florida, where Judge Judy lives. And we all would look at each other and go, does this woman ever stop? She doesn't. At age 83, now she's finally talking about retiring. But that's just from Judy Justice. I mean, this woman has been nonstop working, what, for 30 years that she's been on camera from behind the bench, and her attitude, obviously a lot of people like her attitude because that's why her show's been on for 30 years. But she's retiring from the bench, and now her son is stepping up a bit. It's Adam's Law. He's 58 years old, and as any good 83-year-old mother will say, I just didn't know if he was ready. But now Judge Judy, well, she said he's finally ready. She was being interviewed on one of the morning talk shows. And she said, he's finally ready. But you know, and this is Judge Judy saying this, you know, I've aged pretty well over the years. Reasonably, I look better than my grandmother did at my age, which didn't take a lot. But it's time for me to. And I'm still going to be creative, still out there. I'm just going to take the message and put it in a little bit of a different form. I'm going to become the Benjamin Button of court. She is hilarious. She has got one of my favorite attitudes on reality TV. So don't expect to see Judy Justice on anymore. But Adam, yep, she's passing the gauntlet on to her son.
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2: Avian influenza continues to be a threat to commercial poultry producers and owners of backyard chicken flocks. That's according to state veterinarian Dr. Charlie Broadus, who says now through December is a potentially dangerous time for commercial and hobby flocks.
3: Pretty soon, when it'll be fall, and that's the time of year when birds migrate, waterfowl especially, migrate through Virginia.
2: Broadus says backyard birds are potentially more susceptible to the spread of avian influenza.
3: The most common way that the virus is spread is in the droppings of the wild birds, and so birds that are raised outside are naturally going to be able to come more in contact with those wild bird droppings and become infected that way, whereas the commercial birds typically being raised in houses, and that's really a big one of the multiple reasons why it's healthier for those birds commercially to be raised inside. One of them is biosecurity, keeping those birds protected from some of the germs, the viruses and bacteria that are out there in the natural, outside of those barns.
2: Broadus says hobby flock owners can get more information about biosecurity measures.
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Getting Down with Garth Brooks on 96.9 WSIG. And if you're thinking to yourself, when is that Lisa J in the Midday gonna please play that ticket window? When can I win my tickets to Fear Forest? I want three attractions in one. Well, that's because you know we've got tickets to Fear Forest all this week. Keep listening for that spooky ticket window to open. Darius Rucker now on SIG.

Merle Haggard on 96.9 WSIG, Lisa J in the midday talking about Dolly Parton. And no, I'm not saying it wrong. This is an incredibly sweet play on words. The RHSPCA is hosting Dolly Parton Night. Get it? Paw, like the paw of a pet. It's Dolly Parton Night at Rootstock Wine Bar in Harrisonburg. And if you've got the time, you'll definitely want to stop by Rootstock Wine Bar between 5 and 8 p.m. tonight. They've got a lot of really great things in store. Guests are encouraged to dress for the occasion, whether that's your best rhinestone studded jacket or maybe a big blonde wig in honor of our favorite gal, Dolly Parton. Even dogs are invited to get in on the fun, too. So if you've got dog bling, there's a Dolly Parton lookalike contest, and winners will be announced at 7 p.m. in three categories. The dog that is the best Dolly, the best doggy Dolly, and the best duet. Now, this event will also feature a Heartland Wines tasting from 5 to 7 p.m., a Dollywood-inspired photo opportunity, and of course, you can count on representatives from the RHSPCA sharing ways that our community in the Shenandoah Valley can support animals throughout the valley. Check it out. If you've got the time, this is a really warm-hearted, good spirit coming from a good place.

0: hearted, good spirit, coming from a good place event in honor of Dolly Parton. It's Dolly Parton Night at Rootstock Wine Bar in Harrisonburg. Check it out.
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2: The answer to Wednesday morning's Paul Obafor Bragging Rights Breakfast Quiz question was a football jersey or team gear. We'll play again on Thursday at 7:30. Another chance to win the exclusive Bragging Rights hat as well as a pair of tickets to the Rock the Ridge event benefiting MTC next Saturday. We'll get your Thursday started at 5:30 with the first look at traffic and weather. 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
4: 96.9 WSIG, Shenandoah Valley weather.
5: Mostly sunny and temperatures in the mid-80s this afternoon. South winds at 3 to 6 miles per hour. Partly cloudy tonight, low 64. A chance of thunderstorm tomorrow and Friday, highs 80 to 84. And Saturday.

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Sarah Evans, Born to Fly on 96.9 WSIG. And that would be very appropriate as we talk about the UVA Children's Telethon. It's the third annual Valley Cares for Kids Radiothon. And a great big thank you goes out to all of you who went to 96.9WSIG.com to volunteer during that 12-hour window, 6 a.m. to 6 p.m. It's Thursday, next Thursday, the 24th, and there are still a few spots to fill. 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We'd sure appreciate it. 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

Loretta Lynn on 96.9 WSIG. And coming up in moments, we'll talk about why it's wrong for me to swing sticks overhead and throw balls around after Kane Brown.

Steve Earle, 96.9 WSIG, and Lisa J in the midday, ready to start throwing sticks, tossing balls, all the things. Go sports. Now, I don't have to be good at sports, and neither do you. And thank goodness, because I'm not a very good golfer. It doesn't take skill at Mulligan's Golf Center this September 18th and 19th, this Friday and Saturday. It's mini golf for kids' sake. 2026 with Big Brothers Big Sisters, and you're invited. It's just a really fantastic event where we can all just have fun playing golf while we make a difference in a young person's life. You can join a lot of other community members and matches for this fun opportunity. It's mini golf, okay? So you're not going to be saying four. I mean, I might, but that's not how hard we're swinging, okay? I won't be fully pulling back. What do they call it? Choking on the club? I hope nobody's choking on anything. This is it's an event to have a good time. And you can register a team to do it. Up to four golfers on a team. Or you can just sign up individually. That's what I'm doing. Instead of being a team with my buddy Dave Thomas and the Real Country Morning Show, we're going to split up. I'm going to be there on Friday at 4 o'clock. He'll be there on Saturday afternoon. And we will be giving it our best go. Sports or not, and I can guarantee you that Dave Thomas is better at this than I am, but that's why I keep saying you don't have to be good at it. Now, what's included in your

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If you're still listening for that spooky ticket window to open, well, then you're in the right spot. RJ Kelly is next, and he just might have your chance to win Fear Forest tickets. 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
2: It appears that the accident on I-81 going northbound near mile marker 212.8 in Augusta County near Greenville has been cleared. However, still expect some congestion. Traffic backups are approximately 3 miles. If you're seeing it and we're not saying it, call the WSBA Traffic and News tip line at 540-214-2500 and let us know. From the News Talk 92.1 and 550 WSBA Traffic Center, I'm Carolyn Onger.
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Or, hey, Google, play WSIG. 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

0: 96.9 WSIG, David Frizzell, going to hire Wano. 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
2: It appears that the accident on I-81 going northbound near mile marker 212.8 in Augusta County near Greenville has been cleared. However, still expect some congestion. Traffic backups are approximately 3 miles. If you're seeing it and we're not saying it, call the WSVA Traffic and News tip line at 540-214-2500 and let us know. From the News Talk 92.1 and 550 WSVA Traffic Center, I'm Carolyn Onger.
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5: There continues to be a pretty good-sized interest in cover crops, implementing cover crops, continuing to use cover crops in their cropping systems.
4: With 68% of surveyed producers planting cover crops last year, and another 16% say they utilize cover crops in some years, according to Agriculture Undersecretary for Farm Production and Conservation Richard Ford. 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

WSIG. It's just after 4 o'clock. I am RJ Kelly. Hope you're having a great Wednesday. Thanks for having it locked on. Playing a back-to-back for you with Morgan Wallen now. Here's Love Somebody on WSIG.

0: the Judds, and Nowhere Else on Earth. It is RJ Kelly, and we've got another blue and gold FFA t-shirt stop for you. It's coming up tomorrow. Dave Thomas from the Real Country Morning Show is going to be at C.L. Custer on West Market Street in Harrisonburg. You can stop by and purchase one of these t-shirts for a minimum $10 donation. And, of course, all proceeds benefit FFA chapters right here in the Valley. So that is tomorrow from 3 till 4. Dave on hand at C.L. Custer, West Market Street in Harrisonburg. With WSIG.
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2: It appears that the accident on I-81 going northbound near mile marker 212.8 in Augusta County near Greenville has been cleared. However, still expect some congestion, traffic backups for approximately 3 miles. If you're seeing it and we're not saying it, call the WSVA Traffic and News tip line at 540-214-2500 and let us know. 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
2: Partly cloudy skies tonight with a low near 60. Tomorrow, partly sunny and humid. Some afternoon and evening thunderstorms and a high 80 to 85. 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
1: Well, it was all that I could do

was the perfect country and western song. I wrote him back a letter and I told him it was not the perfect country and western song because he hadn't said anything at all about mama, or trains, or trucks, or prisons, or getting drunk. Well, he sat down and wrote another verse to the song.

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The Rockingham Harrisonburg SPCA, thanks to Bob Wade Subaru. 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

0: 96.9 WSIG, Desert Rose Band, and Hello Trouble. It's RJ Kelly. Big weekend in Woodstock coming up as Shenandoah Downs fall season is going to kick off this weekend. Weekend full of celebration and harness horse racing fun. It's Shenandoah Downs in Woodstock, and our very own Lisa J will be broadcasting from 103 live with WSIG at Shenandoah Downs. She's going to have plenty of WSIG gear for the taking. Make sure you stop by, say hello, spin the prize wheel for a chance to win. And harness racing action this weekend, Saturday and Sunday, will begin at 1:05 in the afternoon until 4:30. Parking and admission, of course, always free. So hope to see you there this weekend, Shenandoah Downs in Woodstock, the Shenandoah County Fairgrounds.
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2: It appears that the accident on I-81 going northbound near mile marker 212.8 in Augusta County near Greenville has been cleared. However, still expect some congestion. Traffic backups are approximately 3 miles. If you're seeing it and we're not saying it, call the WSVA Traffic and News tip line at 540-214-2500 and let us know. 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
0: And Ish is being brought to you by Sunrise Farms and Stewart's Draft, where things are still done the right way. The old-fashioned way.
3: Local farms will see clear skies tonight with an overnight low temperature of 55 degrees. Looking ahead to Wednesday, the 16th day of September, conditions for fieldwork tomorrow should be excellent with plenty of sunshine and a high temperature in the mid-80s, winds for agricultural spraying out of the south at

0: 4 to 6 miles per hour. Wednesday night will be clear with a low of 63. Thursday is shaping up to be another good day for field work with plenty of sunshine and a high temperature of 89. There is, however, a 20% chance of scattered showers, possibly a thunderstorm late in the day on Thursday, the low temperature Thursday night at 66. And then Friday, rain showers and thunderstorms are likely with a high near 85. The chance of precipitation on Friday is 7.
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0: 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We all need a little bluegrass in our day. 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
1: The devil went down to Georgia. He was looking for a soul to steal. He was in a bind because he was way behind and he was willing to make a deal. When he came across this young man sewing on a fiddle and playing it hot, and the devil jumped up on a hickory stump and said, "Boy, let me tell you what. I guess you didn't know it, but I'm a fiddle player too. And if you'd care to take a dare, I'll make a bet with you. Now you play pretty good fiddle, boy, but give the devil his due. I bet a fiddle of gold against your soul, cause I think I'm better than you." The boy said, "My name's Johnny, and it might be a sin, but I'll take your bet and you're gonna regret, cause I'm the best as ever been."

The devil bowed his head because he knew that he'd been beat. 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Johnny said, "Devil, just come on back if you ever want to try again. 'Cause I told you once, you son of a gun."

Jackson Harrisonburg. It's 5 o'clock and it's quitting time. 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

96.9 WSIG. It's just after 5 o'clock. RJ Kelly, another hour of back-to-back country. And John Party. Here's Boots Off on WSIG.

96.9 WSIG, Alan Jackson, Tall, Tall Trees. It's RJ Kelly. Be listening all this week for your chance to win tickets to Fear Forest in Harrisonburg as the haunting season is nearly here. And Fear Forest will open Friday, October 2nd, and will be open every Friday and Saturday night in October. And they'll, of course, be open additional days the closer that we get to Halloween. But we've got your chance to win these tickets. Fear Forest features three attractions in one. One of the Valley's favorites, for sure.

0: 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And when you do, be caller 9 at 540-432-1128. And you win.
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2: It appears that the accident on I-81 going northbound near mile marker 212.8 in Augusta County near Greenville has been cleared. However, still expect some congestion, traffic backups are approximately 3 miles. If you're seeing it and we're not saying it, call the WSVA Traffic and News tip line at 540-214-2500 and let us know. 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
3: The answer to Wednesday morning's Paul Obafor Bragging Rights Breakfast Quiz question was a football jersey or team gear. We'll play again on Thursday at 7:30. Another chance to win the exclusive Bragging Rights hat as well as a pair of tickets to the Rock the Ridge event benefiting MTC next Saturday. We'll get your Thursday started at 5:30 with the first look at traffic and weather. We'll be shining the spotlight on bluegrass around 5:35 with
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1: 96.9 WSIG, Shenandoah Valley weather.
2: Partly cloudy skies tonight with a low near 60. Tomorrow, partly sunny and humid. Some afternoon and evening thunderstorms and a high 80 to 85. Friday, a couple of thunderstorms and 81. From the News Talk 92.1 and 550 WSVA Weather Center, I'm Frank Wilt.
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96.9 WSIG salutes law enforcement officers. We acknowledge that protecting and serving has its challenges and dangers, and we say thank you for answering that call. 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

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RJ Kelly. Governor Spanberger has declared a state of emergency in response to drought conditions. Carolyn Unger has that complete story for you at Rocktown Now.

0: 96.9 WSIG, Kathy Matea, 18 Wheels and a Dozen Roses. It's RJ Kelly. 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He's going to be at CL Custer on West Market Street in Harrisonburg for 1 hour only from 3 until 4 tomorrow afternoon. 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
2: It appears that the accident on I-81 going northbound near mile marker 212.8 in Augusta County near Greenville has been cleared. However, still expect some congestion. Traffic backups are approximately 3 miles. If you're seeing it and we're not saying it, call the WSVA Traffic and News tip line at 540-214-2500 and let us know. 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

0: Temperatures in the low 60s. Tomorrow, a humid day, partly sunny. Thunderstorms at a high of 84. Thunderstorms Friday in 81. Some clouds Saturday in 75. From the News Talk 92.1 and 550 WSVA Weather Center, I'm Frank Wilk.
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96.9 WSIG and RJ Kelly. Shenandoah Downs is back in Woodstock this weekend. It is harness horse racing at its finest, and our very own Lisa J will be broadcasting live Saturday afternoon from 1 till 3.

0: 96.9 WSIG, Reba. Can't even get the blues. It is RJ Kelly, and I know that Lisa J absolutely loves this portion of her midday show, talking about the High Noon Saloon, powered by Dean Brothers Incorporated. And she loves taking your requests and dedications, and in fact, you can get them in to her right now. 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
1: 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I'm Craig Orndorff, the host of Weekend in the Country. 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

0: The Night Shift with Robbie V on 96.9 WSIG on another beautiful night here in the Shenandoah Valley. It is so good to be with you. Robbie hanging out with you for the rest of the evening. Here's Don Williams. It's On The One, 96.9 WSIG.
1: I'm the one who always said I never needed anyone. The one who never falls in love. Look what you've done. I'm the one who takes the love I want and walks away. And broken hearts, well, that's the break.

I'm the one who thought you'd be just another stepping stone. I'd taste your love and move along. Now I'm the one

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0: The Night Shift with Robbie V on 96.9 WSIG. And I love this gorgeous weather, the cooler weather that we've been having over the last few days, because it reminds me that fall is right around the corner. Actually, next week is when fall officially gets here. But all this week, we're going to have your chance to win your way into Fear Forest in Harrisonburg, which begins October 2nd. It also features, you know, three attractions in one, so you will not want to miss out on this incredible, scary event that is happening starting October 2nd, every Friday and Saturday night in October, and then more dates as we get closer to Halloween. And make sure you're listening all this week for the Fear Forest ticket window to open, and when it does, be caller number 9 at 540-432-1128. Good luck, and don't get too scared when you go to Fear Forest. 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

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Fun little fact, I actually went to college at Liberty with a guy who went to high school with Brantley Gilbert. Yes, very successful. Both my roommate and Brantley Gilbert. Here he is, 96.9 WSIG.

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Thank you for all the hard work that comes with providing for us. 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

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Football season is underway, and if you could throw a flag on your family, what would it be for? 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

0: 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College football, NFL football, and it got me thinking, if I could throw a flag on my family for anything that they do that annoys me, what would it be? And the number one thing I could think of is anytime that I ask my family, hey, what do you want to do? And they respond with, I don't care, whatever you want to do. Yes. 15-yard personal foul for annoyance. It would be thrown so often. But what about you? If you could throw a flag on your family anytime with something that annoys you, what would it be? 540-432-1128. 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